Assalamu alaikum. It's 8 a.m. This is Bangladesh Betar broadcasting on the morning of Friday, the 9th of Shravan, the 9th of Safar, and July the 24th. The news read by Muhammad Kamaluddin. The Cabinet approves draft of Bogra Development Authority Act 2026. The government is working to elevate Bangladesh into a trillion-dollar economy by 2034, says Prime Minister at FDI conference. Information and Broadcasting Minister stresses need for appropriate authority to determine journalist status. Dr. Zubaydah Rahman calls on physician and medical students to provide service with both professional skills and humanitarian values. Postponed HSC and equivalent examinations under Chattogram Education Board will resume on Monday next, informs Education Minister.

Assalamualaikum. 9:30 p.m. This is Bangladesh Betar. The news read by Naushin Farhan Noor. First, the headlines. President Mohammad Shahabuddin resigns. Speaker Hafizuddin Ahmed B. Bikram takes charge as acting president in accordance with constitution. Government is striving to strengthen democracy and revitalize economy, says LGRD minister. Today's constitution does not allow discrimination on basis of religion, and citizens of all religions enjoy their equal rights, comments information and broadcasting minister. Bangladesh reiterated its commitment to work more closely with ASEAN to strengthen the regional cooperation. US imposes new tariffs on products from 60 countries. Bangladesh gets lowest tariff of 10%. And Bangladesh beat Kazakhstan by 3-2 sets in their third match of International Volleyball Championship in Islamabad. Now, the details. President Mohammad Shahabuddin has resigned. He submitted a resignation letter to the Jatiyo Shongshot Speaker, Major Retired Hafizuddin Ahmed B. Bikram, this afternoon. The President cited health complication as a reason for his resignation. Later, as a press briefing at the oath-taking room from the Jatiyo Shongshot, the Speaker said they accepted the resignation of President Mohammad Shahabuddin. Hafizuddin Ahmed B. Bikram said he assumed the responsibilities of the acting president in accordance with the constitution. Regarding the president's resignation, he said the president stated that he was suffering from serious health complications, including heart disease, hypertension, diabetes, and the kidney-related ailments. And the speaker said, due to these physical complications and resulting mental incapability, it has become impossible for him to discharge his constitutional responsibilities as president. Replying to a question from newsmen, he said the written resignation clearly explained the medical reason behind the president's decision and no additional medical certificate is required. Hafizuddin Ahmed B. Bikram wished the former president a speedy recovery and good health. It may be mentioned that Mohammad Shahabuddin assumed office as the 22nd president of Bangladesh on 24th April 2023. As per the constitution, the speaker of the Jatiyo Shongshot will discharge the duties of the president until a new president is elected and assume office. Local government, rural government and the cooperative minister Mirza Fakhrul Islam Alamgir has said the government is working to strengthen the democratic institution, revive the economy and improve the people's living standard. He made the remarks while addressing the Bengali Delta Conference at a hotel in the capital today. The minister said the incumbent government is making efforts to build Bangladesh into a democratic, inclusive and exploitation-free state. He expressed hope that the country's people would build a new Bangladesh through their courage, unity and resilience where everyone would have the opportunity to lead a better, safer and more dignified life. Referring to the government's various initiatives, Mirza Fakhrul Islam Alamgir said, it is working to restructure the economy, increasing investment generated in employment and strengthen the banking sector. Information and Broadcasting Minister Zahiruddin Chopan has said citizens of all religious faith and

made the remark while addressing as a chief guest at a discussion organized on the occasion of Ulto Ratha Jatra and Takeshwari National Temple in the capital today. The Information and Broadcasting Minister said those who attempt to create divisions in the name of religion or the politics are enemies of the nation. He urged everyone to stay vigilant against the forces attempting to exploit the religious sentiments for narrow political gains and the societal division, both domestically and regionally. Zuhiruddin Chopan further said under the philosophy of Bangladeshi nationalism, as outlined by the Prime Minister Tariq Rahman, no division based on religion, caste, language or geography will be tolerated. Ratha Jatra Festival, one of the most significant religious festivals of the Hindus, concluded today with pulling ropes of Ulto Rath. Various religious organizations and temples across the country arrange a number of the auspicious religious events to mark this event. In the capital, a discussion was held on the premises of Takeshwari National Temple to mark the inauguration of the event. Following the discussion, Dhaka South City Corporation Administrator Abdul Salam inaugurated the grand procession of Ulto Ratha Jatra, featuring three large chariots. The procession parades through the different streets of the capital. It may be mentioned that the 9-day-long Ratha Jatra festival began on 16th July. This is Bangladesh Bethar giving you the news. Foreign Minister Dr. Khalilur Rahman has reaffirmed Bangladesh's commitment to working closely with ASEAN and its partner to strengthen the regional cooperation in tackling emerging and the transnational threats. He was addressing the commemorative ceremony marking the 50th anniversary of the Treaty of Amity and Cooperation, TAC, in the Southeast Asia at Manila in Philippines. A foreign ministry press release informed this today. The foreign minister stressed the need of the practical and the coordinated initiative to bolster global resilience against pandemic, climate shock, cyber incidents, and supply chain disruption. He said joint warning system, shared risk assessment, and the regional crisis responses mechanism could play an important role in strengthening collective preparedness and the resilience against such challenges. The foreign minister also outlined ways to address the emerging threats posed by the AI-enabled cybercrime, as well as the misinformation and disinformation spread through social media. On the sidelines of the TAC anniversary events, Dr. Khalilur Rahman also held separate bilateral meetings with the foreign minister of Chile, the Netherlands and the Philippines, as well as Qatar's state minister for the foreign affairs. The meeting covered a range of the issue of the mutual interest, including trade and investment, energy supply, water resource management, legal migrations and the circular economy. The United States has imposed new tariffs on the 10% to 12.5% on imports from 60 trading partners, including the UK, China, the European Union, Canada, Japan, and India. The measures took effect today after a temporary 10% tariff expired. The Trump administration says the tariffs are aimed at countries that fail to do enough to prevent the forced labor. U.S. Trade Representative Jamieson Greer said the move is intended to address the human rights concern and unfair trade practice. Meanwhile, Bangladesh has secured the lowest tariff rate of 10% under a new U.S. trade measures, helping the country retain a competitive edge over the major apparel exporting rivals including China, Vietnam and Thailand. Bangladesh's foreign minister informed this in a press release today. The release said imports originating from Bangladesh will face a 10% tariff in addition to the existing tariff rates. Volleyball and Bangladesh beat Kazakhstan by 3-2 set in the third match in International Volleyball Championship in Islamabad in Pakistan today. Bangladesh will play their fourth match against Nepal on Sunday next at the same venue. Bangladesh beat Uzbekistan by 3-2 set in the first match but suffered straight 3-0 set defeat to host Pakistan in the second match. Finally, weather and forecast valley till 1 tonight says there are chances of rain or thunder showers with temporary sound, southeasterly gusty or squally wind at a speed of 45 to 60 kilometers per hour over the regions of Khulna, Borishal, Potuakhali, Nuakhali, Kumila, Chattogram, and Cox's Bazar. River ports in these areas are to hoist cautionary signal number 1. To end the news, the main points once again.